you can't fit into anything you pick. There are blues that make you heebie when you're sitting at the TV and he doesn't hear a single thing you say. There are blues that make you only when you're folding up the laundry and you know you're gonna do it till you're gray. But the blues that make you wanna stick your finger in a socket. The blues that make you wanna buy

liar. 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Liar, liar, liar, liar, liar, liar. Truth is hard and tough as nails. That's why we need fairy tales. I'm all through with logical conclusions. Why should I deny?

I wish your lies were true. Liar, liar, liar, liar, liar, liar. Truth is hard and tough as nails. That's why we need fairy tales. I'm